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2: Nigel Farage has declared victory in the Clacton by-election as he said the result was an overwhelming endorsement of him. The Reform UK leader said he'd won fairly convincingly as counting was underway for the by-election he called following scrutiny of a £5 million donation from a cryptocurrency tycoon. Two people have been seriously hurt after a train derailed in East Sussex. Southeast Coast Ambulance Service says nine others sustained less serious injuries. Nathan Beresford has the details.
3: Around 150 people were on board the Southern Rail train when it came off the tracks near Lewes Station. British Transport Police declared a major incident and emergency services attended the scene, where three carriages laid on their side, keeping people trapped. Photos online show the carriage laying with two passengers standing on top. The carriages have now been safely evacuated, and passengers who did not need hospital treatment were taken to a local community centre for support.
2: Huge fires have torn through homes in the West Midlands after online footage showed enormous flames coming from buildings and a nearby golf course. No casualties have been reported, but West Midlands Fire Service said it was facing extreme levels of demand due to the fire in Stourbridge. Around 60 firefighters have been attending the scene. The number of children in temporary accommodation in England is the highest since records began. A total of 135,580 households are homeless in temporary accommodation. That's up 4% in just a year. It comes just weeks after the new Prime Minister pledged to end long-term rough sleeping and build a new generation of social housing. Charlie True is from the homeless charity Shelter.
4: This is a direct result of the failure to build enough genuine, affordable, social rented homes with rents tied to local incomes. Families are being pushed to the brink at the moment with increasing rents and hugely high costs, and that is causing them to be unable to afford and keep an affordable home in the private rented sector.
2: And Glasgow Rangers are out of the Europa League qualifying stages after a 1-1 draw with the Polish side Jagiellonia Białystok. That's the latest from Radio News Hub. I'm John Collins.
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1: Nigel Farage has declared victory in the Clacton by-election as he said the result was an overwhelming endorsement of him. The Reform UK leader said he'd won fairly convincingly as counting was underway for the by-election, which he called following scrutiny of a £5 million donation from a cryptocurrency tycoon. A child and three firefighters have been taken to hospital after a wildfire in the Black Country. Two people were killed in the blaze in Stourbridge. Homes in the area have been evacuated. With more, here's Nathan Beresford.
2: Footage online showed enormous flames coming from buildings and a golf course. West Midlands Fire Service says it's facing extreme levels of demand. Care home residents have been evacuated alongside others, and around 60 firefighters attended the scene. Elsewhere, smoke from nearby wildfires forced the closure of part of the M6 northbound, causing more than 2 hours of delay. The fires follow scorching temperatures across the region and other parts of the UK, with a record for the hottest day in 2026 being broken again yesterday.
1: A major incident's been declared following a train derailment near Lewes in East Sussex. British Transport Police say three carriages derailed onto their side, leaving a number of people trapped on board a southern train that was travelling from London Victoria to Eastbourne. In all, 11 people have been injured, two of them seriously. The number of homeless children in England is the highest since records began. A total of more than 135,000 households are homeless in temporary accommodation. That's up 4% in a year. It comes just weeks after the Prime Minister pledged to end long-term rough sleeping and build a new generation of social housing. Charlie True is from the homeless charity Shelter.
3: It's absolutely critical that we need to kickstart the council house building revolution and to build genuinely affordable social rented homes. We need at least 90,000 social rented homes a year, built every single year for 10 years.
1: And Amy Hunt now has two gold medals at the European Athletics Championships after she added the 200-metre title to the 100-metre crown. That's the latest from Radio News Hub. I'm John Collins.
4: Bring it back.
0: 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Yeah.

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2: Counting is well underway at the Clacton by-election, where a record 34 candidates are standing. Jerry Smith, who's an independent, says it shouldn't be a race between Count Binface and Nigel Farage.
3: There's been a kind of sense that it's just a joke between Count Binface and Nigel Farage, and it's a circus, but the real circus is the fact that the main political parties are not standing here.
2: Huge fires have torn through homes in the West Midlands as online footage shows enormous flames coming from buildings and a golf course. Three firefighters and a child are amongst those who've been taken to hospital. West Midlands Fire Service says it's facing extreme levels of demand due to the incident in Stourbridge. Two people have been seriously hurt after a train derailed in East Sussex. South East Coast Ambulance Service says nine others sustained less serious injuries. Nathan Beresford has all the details.
4: Around 150 people were on board the Southern Rail train when it came off the tracks near Lewes Station. British Transport Police declared a major incident and emergency services attended the scene, where three carriages laid on their side, keeping people trapped. Photos online show the carriage laying with two passengers standing on top. The carriages have now been safely evacuated, and passengers who did not need hospital treatment were taken to a local community centre for support.
2: The number of children in temporary accommodation in England is the highest since records began. More than 135,000 households are homeless in temporary accommodation. That figures up by 4% in a year. Charlie True is from the homeless charity Shelter.
5: This is a direct result of the failure to build enough genuine, affordable, social rented homes with rents tied to local incomes. Families are being pushed to the brink at the moment with increasing rents and hugely high costs, and that is causing them to be unable to afford and keep a genuinely an affordable home in the private rented sector.
2: And Glasgow Rangers have been knocked out of the qualifying stages of football's Europa League. That's the latest from Radio News Hub. I'm John Collins.
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2: Counting is well underway at the Clacton by-election, where a record 34 candidates are standing. Jerry Smith, who's an independent, says it shouldn't be a race between Count Binface and Nigel Farage.
3: There's been a kind of sense that it's just a joke between Count Binface and Nigel Farage, and it's a circus, but the real circus is the fact that the main political parties are not standing here.
2: Huge fires have torn through homes in the West Midlands as online footage shows enormous flames coming from buildings and a golf course. Three firefighters and a child are amongst those who've been taken to hospital. West Midlands Fire Service says it's facing extreme levels of demand due to the incident in Stourbridge. Two people have been seriously hurt after a train derailed in East Sussex. South East Coast Ambulance Service says nine others sustained less serious injuries. Nathan Beresford has all the details.
4: Around 150 people were on board the Southern Rail train when it came off the tracks near Lewes Station. British Transport Police declared a major incident and emergency services attended the scene, where three carriages laid on their side, keeping people trapped. Photos online show the carriage laying with two passengers standing on top. The carriages have now been safely evacuated, and passengers who did not need hospital treatment were taken to a local community centre for support.
2: The number of children in temporary accommodation in England is the highest since records began. More than 135,000 households are homeless in temporary accommodation. That figures up by 4% in a year. Charlie True is from the homeless charity Shelter.
5: This is a direct result of the failure to build enough genuine, affordable, social rented homes with rents tied to local incomes. Families are being pushed to the brink at the moment with increasing rents and hugely high costs, and that is causing them to be unable to afford and keep a genuinely an affordable home in the private rented sector.
2: And Glasgow Rangers have been knocked out of the qualifying stages of football's Europa League. That's the latest from Radio News Hub. I'm John Collins.
0: Bring it back.
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2: As counting nears an end at the Clacton by-election, Nigel Farage has declared an early victory. Meanwhile, his top opponent, Count Binfey, says he's making a fashion statement.
3: This is a Bin Marnie. It's from Sigma 9. It was made by Recyclons, who have the finest materials in the entirety of the Sigma Quadrant, which we definitely didn't pilfer through conquest. I can guarantee it.
2: Well, the Reform UK leader is not attending the count, claiming there was a credible threat to him.
4: We work very closely with Essex Police and have done so throughout this process, continue to do so tonight, and we will be continuing the count.
2: Elsewhere, the Prime Minister says he's speaking to emergency services after what's been described as apocalyptic wildfires in the West Midlands. Some people have been forced to flee their homes in Stourbridge after the fires tore through their buildings. Chief Fire Officer Simon Twohill says it's caused extensive devastation. Fires have also been reported in Stratford-upon-Avon, Stoke-on-Trent and Pershore. Two people have been severely injured after a train derailment in East Sussex. Three carriages derailed on their site near Lewes yesterday afternoon. British Transport Police have since declared a major incident and an investigation is now underway. 20 people have been hospitalised in total. Around 150 were on board. The number of children homeless in England is the highest since records began. A total of over 135,000 households are homeless in temporary accommodation, up 4% in a year. It comes just weeks after the Prime Minister pledged to end long-term rough sleeping and build a new generation of social rent homes. Charlie True is from Shelter, a homeless charity.
5: It's absolutely critical that we need to kickstart the council house building revolution and to build genuinely affordable social rented homes. We need at least 90,000 social rented homes a year, built every single year for 10 years.
2: And the Office actress Lucy Davis says she's in shock at the overwhelming support she's received since revealing her terminal cancer diagnosis. That's the latest from Radio News Hub. I'm Frankie Hersine.
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6: Good morning. Welcome to Friday. Yes, the weekend is almost here. I hope you're well. Managed to survive another hot night. It's been absolutely roasting, hasn't it? Well, hopefully you're managing to stay cool. And I've got some brilliant music to kickstart your Friday with anyway. A triple play to start things off from James Morrison, Miles Smith, and first up, Depeche Mode.
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0: James Morrison and The Wonderful World playing at Bucks Radio, the station that loves Bucks. Good morning, it's Ben's Big Breakfast. I hope you're well. I hope you managed to get some sort of sleep last night. It was mega hot, wasn't it? It's going to be another hot one today as well. Thankfully, the temperature is dipping off just a little bit as we head into next week. Not by a load, but certainly noticeable. So if you are someone who doesn't like the heat, then hopefully it gets a little bit more comfortable for you next week. Lots to come on the show this morning, though, to hopefully take your mind off the heat. Including the final play of Bear Cubs this week with the pupils from Turn Furlong Infant School. Also the Birthday Club, if it's your birthday today, the 14th of August. Keep your fingers crossed that you'll be getting a mention later on. And we've got the return of the weekend roll call as well. Loads coming up besides that, the top 10. And of course, I'll keep you updated with what's going on across the weekend if you're looking for things to do. All that coming up. Music on the way in the next 10 minutes from Post Malone and Morgan Wallen. And we go back to the 1990s. With Ricky Martin. Living La Vida Loca plays next at Bucks Radio.
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It's Yaz, and the only way he's up playing at Bucks Radio. It's Ben's Big Breakfast for a Friday morning. I hope you've got a great weekend lined up. Hopefully you had fun yesterday with the sing-along showcase on the cobbles in Aylesbury, another free event from Aylesbury Town Council. There is one more of those coming up a week on Thursday, so 2 weeks yesterday. It is the Creatures on the Cobbles. That arrives in Market Square from 11 through until 3. A brilliant opportunity to hopefully get out and about, meet some amazing creatures and enjoy a fun-filled family day out. Best of all, once again, it's completely free, and you never know, in a couple of weeks' time, it might just be a little bit cooler as well, which would probably make all the difference, wouldn't it? As I say, you can pop along for free and explore the town and show your support for Aylesbury's fantastic local businesses. More Watsons on the way for you as we head through the show. I'll play you music from Eagle Eye Cherry in moments, and right now, this is Years and Years in Galantis and Sweet Talker.

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Emily Sandé next to me playing at Bucks Radio, the station that loves Bucks. Good morning, it's Friday morning, 14th of August. If it is your birthday today, you share it with quite a few famous people, actually. Steve Martin, the Hollywood actor and comedian, 81 today. So when I read out names like that and then ages, it makes me feel very old. And this next one as well, Halle Berry turns 60 today. I can't believe that. The amazing Halle Berry. Mila Kunis is 43. Sarah Brightman is 66. If it is your birthday today as well, make sure you keep listening, because in around about an hour's time, we will be doing the birthday club. If you get a mention, you're a step closer to winning £50 to spend at the works of Aylesbury and Wickham. I've got Sade and Smooth Operator on the way after the latest one from Take That. It's out of date now, this one. It's Sweet July at Bucks Radio. In

0: Justin Timberlake and Can't Stop the Feeling playing at Bucks Radio, the station that loves Bucks. It is fast approaching 7 o'clock. On the way after seven, we've got Bear Cubs with the pupils from Turn Furlong Infant School. Final episode from them this week, and the Birthday Club as well. Before that, I'll play you music from Somber. My Body Isn't Ready follows Billy Myers back to the 90s for Kiss the Rain in moments at Bucks Radio.
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2: With your Bucks update, I'm Joshua Smith. Amersham and Chalfont Hockey Club say Buckinghamshire Council failed to determine an application by an agreed extended deadline of April 30th, putting its construction timetable in jeopardy and increasing its costs. It says it agreed to extend the deadline after planning officers were unable to decide the application within the statutory 8-week period. The club says that more than 3 months after the extended deadline passed, a decision has still not been issued. Firefighters were called to 412 fires in the open in Buckinghamshire and Milton Keynes. Buckinghamshire Fire and Rescue Service say data shows there's been a 196% increase in calls about fires in the open compared with the average total for the same period over the previous 3 years. And Thames Valley Police are appealing for witnesses to an armed robbery in Beaconsfield. A number of offenders wearing National Crime Agency uniforms armed with hammers forced their way into Elite HNW Jewellers in Station Road. Officers arrested 3 men from London aged 21, 24 and 34 on suspicion of robbery. Your latest weather's on the way next after the national headlines.
3: Nigel Farage has retained his seat at the Clacton by-election.
4: And I therefore do hereby declare that Nigel Farage is duly elected as the Member of Parliament for the Clacton constituency at this election.
3: The Reform UK leader hasn't made a victory speech at the count, though, after claims of a credible threat made against him. In second place was Count Binface with over 9,000 votes. Homes have been burnt down on the UK's hottest day of the year in what's been described as apocalyptic wildfires in the West Midlands. A number of people were forced to flee following major fires in Stourbridge. Fire chiefs say it's one of the most significant incidents the region service has ever dealt with. A major incident's been declared following a train derailment near Lewes in East Sussex. British Transport Police say 3 carriages derailed onto their side, leaving a number of people trapped on board. 2 people have been seriously injured. And star sprinter Amy Hunt is now halfway to achieving her target of 4 golds at a single European Championships after winning the women's 200-metre final in Birmingham. For On Radio News Hub, I'm Frankie Hessein.
1: Weather. With Radley Aylesbury. Windows, doors and conservatories for all seasons.
2: Highs of 31 degrees today across Buckinghamshire with some clear blue skies to start the day. Some cloud coming in later on this afternoon with an overnight low of 17.
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5: Good morning, welcome to Friday. Yes, the weekend is almost within touching distance. Let's get through these final few hours together, shall we? Coming up, Bear Cubs, where we're talking about statues. We'll also play music from Tom Petty and The Script, their latest one after Hathaway's What Is Love, playing now.
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0: It's The Script, and the crowd was singing Wonderwall, playing at Bucks Radio, the station that loves Bucks. It's Friday morning, 14th of August today. It's my father-in-law's birthday. He won't be listening, but I'll say a very happy birthday to Bob anyway. Also in the news today, it is Creamsicle Day, essentially the American cousin of the orange and vanilla ice lolly, traditionally vanilla ice cream surrounded by frozen orange juice. Thought we might do a top 10 a little bit later on of the top 10 greatest ice cream slash lollies of all time. Put that together. And it's also a random one today, World Lizard Day. Today, apparently, there are more than 6,000 known species, ranging from tiny geckos right up to Komodo dragons. And they're big. They are big. Most lizards have eyelids and external ear openings, which help distinguish them from snakes. And they've got feet as well, of course, which is a bit of a big giveaway. I actually bought a lizard once. Yeah. I bought a lizard from the pet shop. And when I got it back home, it wouldn't stop telling jokes all the time, so I took it back to the pet shop and I said, look, you sold me this lizard and it won't stop telling jokes. And the guy in the pet shop said, that's not a lizard, it's a stand-up chameleon. I don't know why I bother.
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0: Superb Tom Petty and Free Falling playing at Bucks Radio. It's Ben's Big Breakfast Friday morning. Got the Connells with 74-75 and Gracie Abrams on the way with That's So True.
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0: Yep, time for Bear Cubs, my favourite feature of the show. And all this week we have been joined by the pupils from Turn Furlong Infant School. Today's final question with them is, what's the funniest thing a statue could do if it came alive?
3: Like turn into a crown and do clown juggling. I do not just think that clowns though. It would turn into a clown.
4: It would turn into a chicken.
5: It would turn into a dinosaur.
6: Well, magic in, he was trying to magic himself into a puppy, but he actually magicked himself into a crystal.
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8: He'll do 50 cartwheels each day. So he'll get his dog and then they'll get lots of money.
0: There you go. Thank you to the pupils. Not much more I can say about that. Thank you to the pupils from Turn Furlong Infant School. They've been brilliant all this week. And if you want to hear that episode again this afternoon from 3, make sure you're tuning into Wes for the final play of that. Connell's on the way and Gracie Abrams next.
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It's the Connells and 74-75 playing at Bucks Radio, the station that loves Bucks. We'll chat about the Bucks Bear after 7.30. The Bear going to be out and about again very soon indeed. We'll also do the birthday club too, so if it is your birthday today, make sure you keep listening. All that coming up after your Bucks update for 7.30. And first this from Nico and Vins, Am I Wrong at Bucks Radio.

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5: I'm Joshua Smith. The rows emerged over delays to plans for a major expansion of Amersham and Chalfont Hockey Club. Bucks Fire and Rescue have seen a

0: Super League clubs have been informed of the offer, but it remains confidential. And in F1, Cadillac have removed their founding team principal Graham Loudon and replaced by former Alpine boss Martin Bulikowski.
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2: Highs of 31 degrees today across Buckinghamshire with some clear blue skies to start the day. Some cloud coming in later on this afternoon with an overnight low of 17.
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It's Jocelyn Brown and someone else's guy playing at Bucks Radio, the station that loves Bucks. Friday morning, going to be another warm one today, staying warm across the weekend as well. The only kind of good thing, if you are struggling, is that the temperatures do dip just a little bit into next week, but not significantly. You will probably still need that fan on at night. I've been all right, actually. I know it's been warm, but I've been okay at night. The only thing that has kept me up over the last few nights is the fact that my wife hasn't been okay, and she's had a fan in the room next to her that does this all night.

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2: 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Perry's, even better.
0: At least I think that noise is the fan. The Bucks Bear is out and about again very soon. It's very hot for the bear at the minute, obviously, you'll realise. So the bear's hoping for some cooler weather, certainly for the Bucks County Show, which is coming on the 27th of August, a week on Thursday. The Bucks County Show, one of the best one-day agricultural shows in the country and one of Buckinghamshire's main summer attractions. It's going to be brilliant once again if you're popping along to that. Whedon Park, of course, just off the A413, 8 till 6 on the 27th of August. You'll also catch the bear on Bank Holiday Monday, 31st of August, at Winslow Show. This is at Winslow Hall Park, Sheep Street in Winslow, 9 through until 5. A fantastic day of family fun and traditional country entertainment, raising funds for local charities at the show. Everything you would expect and more from a show of that type will be taking place. More details on our website. And don't forget, if you want to book the bear, full details as to how you can do that, you'll also find on our website. I've got the Killers on the way, and right now, this is Cat's Eye, an animal at Bucks Radio.

It's the Killers and Human playing at Bucks Radio, the station that loves Bucks. Good morning, it's Ben's Big Breakfast. Is it your birthday? If it is, a very happy birthday, Friday the 14th of August. As we mentioned earlier on, you share it with the likes of Steve Martin and Halle Berry today, apparently, and also my father-in-law, Bob. Happy birthday, Bob. I won't say how old he is, and I also will tell him if he is listening. He won't be, but if he is, you're not in the draw, Bob. You can't win the £50. That would be nepotism, wouldn't it? I tell you who can win the £50, though. Roseanne Alexander, a very happy birthday to you. Also, a very happy birthday to Elizabeth Townsend, who's celebrating today, too. Two more names going into our monthly draw to win £50 to spend at the works of Aylesbury and Wickham. 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Marvellous. Nominate yourself or nominate someone else who's got a birthday via the birthday club page at bucks.radio. Need their name, their date of birth, little message if you want it. I wish them a happy birthday. They go into the draw. It is as simple as that. Probably the easiest way to win here on Bucks Radio. We'll do more birthdays on Monday. Right now, this is Sugar Ray and Every Morning. Good morning.

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It's Harry Styles and American Girls playing at Bucks Radio, the station that loves Bucks. I've got Madonna on the way in just a second. Don't forget, after 8 o'clock this morning, we've got the weekend roll call. If you've got a last-minute mention you want squeezed in at around about 25 to 9, leave that via the Ben's Big Breakfast Facebook page. And this morning's Ben's Top 10, all about the best ice creams and ice lollies on National Creamsicle Day. Will your favourite make the top 10? Keep listening to find out. Here's Madonna.

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2: With your Bucks update, I'm Joshua Smith. A row emerged over delays to plans for a major expansion of Amersham and Chalfont Hockey Club. The club want to construct two artificial pitches with fencing and floodlights broadly on the site of the existing floodlit pitch. However, the council says the application was initially invalid because required information was missing and further details about ecology and flooding were subsequently needed. Firefighters were called to 412 fires in the open in Buckinghamshire and Milton Keynes. Buckinghamshire Fire and Rescue Service say data shows there's been a 196% increase in calls about fires in the open compared with the average total for the same period over the previous 3 years. And Thames Valley Police are appealing for witnesses to an armed robbery in Beaconsfield. A number of offenders wearing National Crime Agency uniforms armed with hammers forced their way into Elite HNW Jewellers in Station Road. Officers arrested three men from London aged 21, 24 and 34 on suspicion of robbery. Your latest weather's on the way next after the national headlines.
3: Nigel Farage has retained his Clacton seat for Reform UK after not attending the count following claims of a credible threat made against him. Count Binface came in second place. He's hit out at the Reform leader for not being there.
4: I have been able to sort of put the seal on it by coming to get the verdict of the good people of Clacton. I think that's the nice way to do it. I promised to be a local champion for Clacton, and I thought to hear the verdict was the least I could do.
3: The Prime Minister says he's speaking to emergency services after what's been described as apocalyptic wildfires in the West Midlands. Some people have been forced to flee their homes in Stourbridge after the fires tore through buildings. Chief Fire Officers say it's caused extensive devastation. Two people have been severely injured after a train derailment in East Sussex. Three carriages derailed on their side near Lewes yesterday afternoon. British Transport Police have since declared a major incident. And actress Lucy Davis says she's in shock at the overwhelming support she's received since revealing her terminal cancer diagnosis. From Radio News Hub, I'm Frankie Hairsine.
1: 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With Radley Aylesbury. Weather always looks better through a Radley window.
2: Highs of 31 degrees today across Buckinghamshire with some clear blue skies to start the day. Some cloud coming in later on this afternoon with an overnight low of 17.
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5: Good morning and welcome to Friday. Yes, the best day of the week as far as I'm concerned. I mean, you might think it's Saturday, but Fridays are good, aren't they? Because then you know you've got Saturday and Sunday to come. Saturdays are great, but then you've only got Sunday after Saturday. Do you see my logic? Never mind. We'll get you through till 5 o'clock. Coming up, we're talking ice lollies on National Creamsicle Day. What has been voted as the number one lolly here in the UK? Oh, yes, all the important news on the breakfast show. Plus, we've got the weekend roll call, music from Joan Osborne, and first up, Howard Jones.
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0: Doechii and Anxiety playing at Bucks Radio, the station that loves Bucks. It was right about this time yesterday, wasn't it, that the kids were opening up their A-level results. Congratulations to you. If you got yours, hopefully you managed to get the grades that you wanted. We got an A and a B and a C in this household, so we're very, very happy about that. And don't worry if you didn't get the grades you didn't want. There's always a means, there's always a way to get where you want to go. It's not the be-all and end-all of it. Take it from somebody who knows.
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0: One thing to mention is if you haven't checked out our vouchers page recently, we do still have vouchers available for Animal Antics, their safari experience for just £100. 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You'll meet llamas, you'll meet alpacas, you'll meet sheepdogs, you'll meet pigs, you'll meet donkeys. Oh, you'll meet all sorts. Even the world's cutest sheep, the Black Nose Valet. All of this, you'll get to get up close and personal with them, feed them, and just generally have a brilliant day out. And at the end of that, you'll also have the opportunity to pop into the cafe and enjoy a coffee or a tea or indeed a delicious cream tea if you fancy it. The farm experience, the farm safari, perfect adventure for all animal lovers looking to make lasting memories this summer. You can find the vouchers at the voucher shop at bucks.radio. Coming up, we have got our top 10. This morning, it's all about ice lollies, music from Beyonce, and Joan Osborne's One of Us plays in moments.
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0: Joan Osborne and One of Us playing at Bucks Radio, the station that loves Bucks. It's Ben's Big Breakfast, 14th of August. It's National Creamsicle Day today in the US, which I think is their version of a popsicle. So I did some research and thought, you know what? Why don't we do a top 10 of Britain's favourite ice lollies? So this isn't Buckinghamshire's, Britain's favourite ice lollies. It's official. They've done a YouGov poll. See what you think of Britain's top 10.
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0: So in at number 10, the Mivvy. Remember the Mivvy? Old school, that one, wasn't it? Strawberry and cream option was the best. In at number 9, the bog standard plain old orange lolly. No brand, just an orange lolly, wasn't it? And in at number 8, and now this one's a little bit weird because it was apparently a poll of ice lollies. However, the Cornetto's sneaked in there. Surely the Cornetto is an ice cream. But anyway, that's at number 8. And at number 7 on Britain's favourite ice lollies, the fruit pastel lolly. In at number 6, I would have thought this had ranked higher, but I don't know, maybe it's a bit more of a retro one, the Calippo. I used to love a Calippo back in the day. Essentially an orange drink trapped in a cardboard tube, wasn't it? In at number 5, the Feast. Chocolate on the outside, chocolate ice cream, chocolate bit in the middle. Oof, lovely. And at number 4 on Britain's favourite ice lollies is the Twister. Probably should be higher, that one, really, but never mind. At the top 3, then, in at number 3, the Fab. I don't really remember a Fab. Sprinkles, chocolate, strawberry, apparently. In at number 2, the Solero, yes. The exotic Solero on a boiling hot day. That is elite, isn't it? And the number 1, and actually this one won by an absolute landslide, 28% of the vote of the British people. The best lolly is a Magnum. Yes, apparently an absolute landslide on the poll. More than 3 times the vote of its nearest rival. So there you go. If you're reaching for a lolly today because of the hot weather, you now know whether you're reaching for one in the top 10. In excess on the way, and right now this is Beyonce and Texas Hold'em at Bucks Radio. Good morning.

In excess, that is new sensation playing at Bucks Radio, the station that loves Bucks. Fast approaching 8:30, got your Bucks update on the way, plus the weekend roll call right now. This is the brilliant Coldplay.

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2: I'm Joshua Smith. The rows emerged over delays to plans for a major expansion of Amersham and Chalfont Hockey Club. Bucks Fire and Rescue have seen a 196% increase in calls about fires in the open, and Thames Valley Police are appealing for witnesses to an armed robbery in Beaconsfield. More on those stories in half an hour.
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5: I'm Joe Skelton. In the Europa League qualifiers, Rangers crashed out, drawing 1-1 with Polish side Jagiellonia Białystok, losing 3-2 on aggregate. Hearts are also out despite a 1-1 draw with Benfica. The Jambos lost 7-1 on aggregate. In rugby league, Super League has confirmed it's received an investment offer from Australian Rugby League Commission. In a statement, all 14 Super League clubs have been informed of the offer, but it remains confidential. And in F1, Cadillac have removed their founding team principal Graham Loudon and replaced by former Alpine boss Martin Bolikowski.
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2: Highs of 31 degrees today across Buckinghamshire with some clear blue skies to start the day. Some cloud coming in later on this afternoon with an overnight low of 17.
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2: Time for the weekend roll call then. 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Female coaches are looking for players aged 7 and over. 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And you can pop along to join them this Sunday from 10:30. 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And also this coming Sunday, Oakley Village Community Market, 11 till 2. It's every third Sunday of the month. That is brilliant. Again, crafts, cards and handmade goods, pre-loved clothing, plants and pottery, tea and coffee and more. And that's 11 till 2 at Oakley Village Hall. More about those events via the What's On Guide at our website. More from the roll call next Friday, round about the same time. Jonas Brothers on the way with Waffle House. And right now, this is Miley Cyrus and End of the World at Bucks Radio.

Jonas Brothers and Waffle House playing at Bucks Radio, the station that loves Bucks. Still so many events going to be taking place across the area over the course of the next few weeks. One of the biggest events taking place, of course, is Live in the Park. The Park Life weekend is the bank holiday weekend. Loads going on there. And I'll tell you more details about that after 9 o'clock. But basically, the Saturday and Sunday of that weekend is going to be chock-a-block in Vale Park. So make sure you're ready and raring to go and free for those free events. Coming up, I've got music to play you from the likes of Taylor Swift, also George Michael, and this is Joy Sims and Come Into My Life at Bucks Radio.

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George Michael's Fast Love playing at Bucks Radio, the station that loves Bucks. Coming up after 9 o'clock, we will talk events. I'll tell you what's going on this weekend and beyond if you're looking for things to do further down the line in the school summer holidays. And we've also got your Bucks update for 9 after Taylor Swift. This is I Knew It, I Knew You at Bucks Radio.

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2: With your Bucks update, I'm Joshua Smith. Amersham and Chalfont Hockey Club say Buckinghamshire Council failed to determine an application by an agreed extended deadline of April 30th, putting its construction timetable in jeopardy and increasing its costs. It says it agreed to extend the deadline after planning officers were unable to decide the application within the statutory 8-week period. The club says that more than 3 months after the extended deadline passed, a decision has still not been issued. Firefighters were called to 412 fires in the open in Buckinghamshire and Milton Keynes. Buckinghamshire Fire and Rescue Service say data shows there's been a 196% increase in calls about fires in the open compared with the average total for the same period over the previous 3 years. And Thames Valley Police are appealing for witnesses to an armed robbery in Beaconsfield. A number of offenders wearing National Crime Agency uniforms armed with hammers forced their way into Elite HNW Jewellers in Station Road. Officers arrested 3 men from London aged 21, 24 and 34 on suspicion of robbery. Your latest weather's on the way next after the national headlines.
3: Nigel Farage has retained his seat at the Clacton by-election but didn't attend the count after claims of a credible threat made against him. Count Binface got second place with 25% of the vote.
4: 8 weeks ago, I got 95 votes. So against Nigel Farage, compared to Andy Burnham, I am 1,000 times more popular. Does that have anything to do with why he isn't here tonight?
3: The Prime Minister says he's speaking at all emergency services after what's been described as apocalyptic wildfires in the West Midlands. Some people have been forced to flee their homes in Stourbridge after fires tore through buildings. Fires have also been reported in Stratford-upon-Avon, Stoke-on-Trent and Pershore. A woman who killed her 3-month-old daughter using a hairdryer is due to be sentenced today. 28-year-old Courtney Gatshaw from Aberdeen was convicted of the culpable homicide of Dahlia Rose in September 2023. And star sprinter Amy Hunt is now halfway to achieving her target of 4 golds at a single European Championships after winning the women's 200 metres final in Birmingham. From Radio News Hub, I'm Frankie Hairsine.
1: Weather with Radley Aylesbury. Windows, doors and conservatories for all seasons.
2: Highs of 31 degrees today across Buckinghamshire with some clear blue skies to start the day. Some cloud coming in later on this afternoon with an overnight low of 17.
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5: Good morning. Just gone 9 o'clock Friday morning. Into the workday we go. Let's get you through till five. I'll take control of the first hour with some great tunes from the likes of the Human League, also ABC. And we'll kickstart with a triple play from Duran Duran, Shakira, and first back to the 90s with Supergrass.
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0: It's Duran Duran and Rio playing at Bucks Radio, the station that loves Bucks. Ben's Big Breakfast finishing off a triple play. Shakira and Burma Boy before that. And of course, Supergrass and All Right. Coming up this hour, we will talk race across Aylesbury, which is fast approaching. And something which is approaching faster is the Park Life weekend in Vale Park, August Bank Holiday weekend. More details on that to come in just a bit. Before all of that, I'll play you music from the Human League and Enrique Iglesias' Hero plays in moments at Bucks Radio.
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Would you cry if you saw me crying? 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

One from the 90s, courtesy of the Human League. That is One Man in My Heart playing at Bucks Radio. It's Ben's Big Breakfast for a Friday morning. And if 90s is your bag, Saturday from 7, let's go retro the 90s with many more tunes like that and memories from a brilliant decade. We go back to the 80s with ABC in just a tick. 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

Martin Fry's ABC and the Look of Love playing at Bucks Radio. It is Friday morning, 14th of August, Ben's Big Breakfast. In a couple of weekends' time, it will be the bank holiday weekend. Can you believe it? And in Vale Park, of course, it is the Park Life weekend, another free event from Aylesbury Town Council, supported by Bucks Radio. A brilliant lineup once again of entertainment. Live in the park on the Saturday, it will be amazing from midday through until 9:30. Loads going on, loads of entertainment, loads of activities, stuff for the kids as well. And of course, headliners, the Eclectics, rounding off the evening. They are superb. I'm sure you've seen them. If you haven't, make sure you get along on that Saturday. You'll love them. And on the Sunday, well, there's basically three big events. Church in the Park kicks it all off, organised by the Aylesbury Church Network. You've got Battle of the Bands and Bandioke following that. So basically, Battle of the Bands, loads of local bands taking each other on musically. And whoever wins that will be on the main stage at Live in the Park next year. Bandioke is your opportunity to get on stage and sing with a live band. And then it all finishes off with Proms in the Park from 7:15 in the evening. Bring your picnic, your flags, and

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Don't forget, tonight from 7 o'clock here at Bucks Radio, we've got Let's Go Retro, the 80s from 7, 3 hours of the very best 80s music and memories from what is, as far as I'm concerned, the very best decade. And you'll be hearing tunes like this from local band Marillion. This is Kaylee,

0: on Vogue and my love in playing at Bucks Radio. It's Ben's Big Breakfast for a Friday morning. And if you're ready for a challenge, Bucks Radio, proud to be the media partner for Race Across Aylesbury. Now, this is taking place on Saturday the 19th of September in support of the Florence Nightingale Hospice charity. So get your team together. It will involve basically you doing some problem solving. You'll be racing around Aylesbury following clues, tackling challenges and climbing the live leaderboard to be crowned the winning team. Now, the race starts at Aylesbury's Waterside Theatre at 10 o'clock, finishes at Florence Nightingale's Hospice Charity's Walton Street headquarters, where you'll get refreshments waiting at the finish line. Now, it's £15 per person, or if you enter a team of four, then that's going to be the best way to enjoy it, really. That's just £50, and every penny helping to fund local hospice care across Buckinghamshire. Full details via the link on our website, and that is just about it from me. Hannah is in for Nathan all this week. She's on very shortly indeed with all the usual tunes and chat, and of course the 10:33, and then Wes is back this afternoon from 3 o'clock. He's got the final play of Bear Cubs for this week and Did You Know Too. I'll leave you with music from U2, Angel of Harlem and Zara Larsson's Midnight Sun on the way. Have a brilliant weekend whatever you're up to, and I will catch you Monday morning from 6. Ta-da.
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6: 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Yes, City Talk Security. 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
2: With your Bucks update, I'm Joshua Smith. A row emerged over delays to plans for a major expansion of Amersham and Chalfont Hockey Club. The club want to construct two artificial pitches with fencing and floodlights broadly on the site of the existing floodlit pitch. However, the council says the application was initially invalid because required information was missing and further details about ecology and flooding were subsequently needed. Firefighters were called to 412 fires in the open in Buckinghamshire and Milton Keynes. Buckinghamshire Fire and Rescue Service say data shows there's been a 196% increase in calls about fires in the open compared with the average total for the same period over the previous 3 years. And Thames Valley Police are appealing for witnesses to an armed robbery in Beaconsfield. A number of offenders wearing National Crime Agency uniforms armed with hammers forced their way into Elite HNW Jewellers in Station Road. Officers arrested three men from London aged 21, 24 and 34 on suspicion of robbery. Your latest weather's on the way next after the national headlines.
3: Nigel Farage has retained his Clacton seat after not attending the count following claims of a credible threat made against him. Essex police say they didn't advise the Reform UK leader. Count Binface came in second place. He's hit out at Mr. Farage.
4: I promised to be a local champion for Clacton, and I thought to hear the verdict of the Clactonites was the least I could do.
3: Meanwhile, the parliamentary investigation into the £5 million gift received by Nigel Farage has now resumed. Progress is being made tackling what's been described as apocalyptic wildfires in the West Midlands. Some people were forced to flee their homes in Stourbridge after the fires tore through buildings. Two people have been severely injured after a train derailment in East Sussex. Three carriages derailed on their side near Lewes yesterday afternoon. 20 people have been hospitalised in total. And actress Lucy Davis says she's in shock at the overwhelming support she's received since revealing her terminal cancer diagnosis. The Office star says she had no idea the post would receive so much attention. From Radio News Hub, I'm Frankie Hersine.
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2: Highs of 31 degrees today across Buckinghamshire with some clear blue skies to start the day. Some cloud coming in later on this afternoon with an overnight low of 17.
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5: Big thank you to Ben. You're now here with Hannah. Let's do a workday triple play to kick things off. We've got Travis, Olivia Dean, and this is Phil Collins.
1: 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The

0: It's the brilliant Travis with Sing, wrapping up the first workday triple play for me for your Friday. Olivia Dean before that, and we had Phil Collins with Studio. It is Friday. How you doing? I'm Hannah Clarkson, in for Nathan then today on this, the 14th of August. Today is the 226th day of the year. It's World Lizard Day. It's also National Tattoo Removal Day. Ooh, good luck if you're doing that. I think it's a bit painful, so I hear. Boston, still a lefty on the way, and Rod Stewart is next.
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Stella Lefty with Boston. It's Bucks Radio. Before that, we had Rod Stewart and Tina Turner. Rod Stewart, did you see this in the news this week? He's cancelled the remainder of his US and Mexico tour dates. Doctors have told him he's got to take 4 weeks off to regain full fitness after undergoing a coronary stent procedure. However, he's told fans, don't worry, he's doing fine, he's very much on the mend, and he's returned to his normal daily activities. He's 81 years old. He's still doing so much, isn't he? Get well soon, Sir Rod. Right, back to the music then. And this is one of my faves. Always sounds good no matter what time of day, but just a little bit better on a Friday morning. If you need a boost to get your working going, it's the start.

0: What a voice. It's Callum Scott. It's Dancing on My Own. It plays on Bucks Radio, where Bear Cubs is back with Wes on the way home. If you missed it with Ben earlier on, make sure you are listening this afternoon with Wes. Turn Furlong Infant School in Aylesbury. Today's the question, what's the funniest thing a statue could do if it came alive? It's Bear Cubs. It's with Kit McGrath, Aylesbury, tuition support for GCSE Maths, English and Science. 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And on the way next, a tune from Robbie.
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That is Billie Jean. It's Bucks Radio. A very good morning to you. This is local radio for Buckinghamshire. I'm Hannah Clarkson, in for Nathan then for the rest of this Friday. So what are you up to over the weekend? You got lots planned? Maybe you're doing some live music. Always plenty of gigs going on. In fact, the big one then, the big superstar who has just arrived in the UK is Ariana Grande, begins a sold out 10-night residency at London's O2 from tomorrow. It stretches through to the 1st of September. Now, this comes alongside her latest album, Petal, currently sitting at number one in the UK album charts, giving her her sixth consecutive chart-topping album here in the UK. We love Ariana Grande. In fact, we love her a lot. I've got a tune from her on the way. Her latest single, Before Your News, at 11. And Bryan Adams and Mel C is on the way after this. Teddy Swims, It's Back Up in Reverse. It plays on Bucks Radio.

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1: With your Bucks update, I'm Joshua Smith. Amersham and Chalfont Hockey Club say Buckinghamshire Council failed to determine an application by an agreed extended deadline of April 30th, putting its construction timetable in jeopardy and increasing its costs. It says it agreed to extend the deadline after planning officers were unable to decide the application within the statutory 8-week period. The club says that more than 3 months after the extended deadline passed, a decision has still not been issued. Firefighters were called to 412 fires in the open in Buckinghamshire and Milton Keynes. Buckinghamshire Fire and Rescue Service say data shows there's been a 196% increase in calls about fires in the open compared with the average total for the same period over the previous 3 years. And Thames Valley Police are appealing for witnesses to an armed robbery in Beaconsfield. A number of offenders wearing National Crime Agency uniforms armed with hammers forced their way into Elite HNW Jewellers in Station Road. Officers arrested 3 men from London aged 21, 24 and 34 on suspicion of robbery. Your latest weather's on the way next after the national headlines.
2: Nigel Farage has retained his seat at the Clacton by-election but didn't attend the count following claims of a credible threat made against him. Count Binface got second place. He's hit out at the Reform UK leader.
3: Now, in Makerfield, 8 weeks ago, I got 95 votes. So against Nigel Farage, compared to Andy Burnham, I am 1,000 times more popular. Does that have anything to do with why he isn't here tonight?
2: Meanwhile, the parliamentary investigation into the £5 million gift received by Nigel Farage has now resumed. A woman who killed her 3-month-old daughter with heat from a hairdryer has been jailed for 6 years. 28-year-old Courtney Garshaw from Aberdeen was found guilty of the culpable homicide of baby Dahlia Rose in September 2023. The Prime Minister's offering support to emergency services after what's been described as apocalyptic wildfires in the West Midlands. 11 major fire incidents have been declared across the UK. And star sprinter Amy Hunt secured her second gold at the European Athletics Championships last night, winning the 200 metres. From Radio News Sub, I'm Frankie Hersine.
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4: With Radley Aylesbury. Weather always looks better through a Radley window.
1: Highs of 31 degrees today across Buckinghamshire with some clear blue skies to start the day. Some cloud coming in later on this afternoon with an overnight low of 17.
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5: Good morning, it's Friday. Let's get into some tunes to help us through this last working day of the week with Belinda Carlisle on the way. The script, and this is Simply Red.
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0: Belinda Carlisle, we want the same thing for your Friday morning. Today then, the 14th of August, happy birthday to you. If you are celebrating today, you share your birthday with Halle Berry. The American actress is 60, can you believe today? Happy birthday to her. A big happy birthday to Steve Martin, legendary comedian and actor. He's 81 today. And James Buckley, the English actor, best known for his role as Jay Cartwright in The Inbetweeners, is celebrating today. He's 39 years old. Have you heard the rumours? The Inbetweeners 3 movie. Yeah, it's coming. I cannot wait for that. It's going to be so good, isn't it? Right, happy birthday to them and to you, by the way, if you're celebrating. If you are, Scouting for Girls for you next.
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That is Jamiroquai and Virtual Insanity. It plays on Bucks Radio. How you doing? I'm Hannah Clarkson. Have you been to the Bucks Radio voucher shop recently? 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If you fancy a full English breakfast, Aylesbury Tuck, the regular full English breakfast, down from £10.30 to just £5.15. Maybe you want to do some hypnotherapy. Yeah, there are some great therapy deals on there as well. £50 down to £25. Or what about a nice afternoon tea at the Aylesbury Fusion Brazilian Steakhouse? Oh yeah, that'd be nice. If you're planning ahead, you know you've got something coming up, why not get it for half price on our website, bucks.radio, and head to the voucher shop. Some great deals on there. Why not sign up so the deals go straight to your inbox when you need them?

0: Soft Cell, that is Tainted Love. It plays on Bucks Radio for your Friday. Today then, the 14th of August. It was on this day today that Andy Murray won the men's singles gold medal at the Rio Olympics in 2016. Yeah, the Rio Olympics, Andy Murray won gold. Oh, 10 years ago. Can't believe that. I remember that happening. Right, music continues here on Bucks Radio. Alicia's Attic on the way next.
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The Eurythmics, Aretha Franklin. Sisters are doing it for themselves on Bucks Radio, where artificial intelligence generated short stories were rated as more absorbing and better written than human-created stories. That is quite scary, isn't it? Research involved more than 1,600 adults. However, readers responded more positively when they believed a story had been written by a person. Would you read a novel written entirely by artificial intelligence? AI is becoming increasingly involved in books, TV, online material people consume. Are we nervous about this? Is it just the way of the future? Have we got to get used to it? I'm not sure. I guess it's just the way it's going to be, right? Ed Sheeran, Castle on the Hill.

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2: With your Bucks update, I'm Joshua Smith. A row emerged over delays to plans for a major expansion of Amersham and Chalfont Hockey Club. The club want to construct two artificial pitches with fencing and floodlights broadly on the site of the existing floodlit pitch. However, the council says the application was initially invalid because required information was missing and further details about ecology and flooding were subsequently needed. Firefighters were called to 412 fires in the open in Buckinghamshire and Milton Keynes. Buckinghamshire Fire and Rescue Service say data shows there's been a 196% increase in calls about fires in the open compared with the average total for the same period over the previous 3 years. And Thames Valley Police are appealing for witnesses to an armed robbery in Beaconsfield. A number of offenders wearing National Crime Agency uniforms armed with hammers forced their way into Elite HNW Jewellers in Station Road. Officers arrested three men from London aged 21, 24 and 34 on suspicion of robbery. Your latest weather's on the way next after the national headlines.
3: The parliamentary investigation into the £5 million gift received by Nigel Farage has now resumed. It comes after he retained his Clacton seat after not attending the count after following claims of a credible threat made against him. Essex police say they didn't advise the Reform UK leader, though. Gav Binface came in second with over 9,000. He's hit out at Mr Farage.
4: The good people of Clacton. I think that's the nice way to do it. I promise to be a local champion for Clacton. And I thought to hear the verdict of the Claptonites was the least I could do.
3: Next, a woman has been jailed for 6 years for killing her three-month-old daughter with heat from a hairdryer. 28-year-old Courtney Garnshaw from Aberdeen was found guilty of the culpable homicide of baby Dahlia Rose in September 2023. And people aged 18 will be able to travel for half price on most train services when railcard rules are relaxed later this month. The change relates to the 16 to 17 Saver railcard. That's the latest from Radio News Hub. I'm Tanita Sims.
1: With Radley Aylesbury, windows, doors and conservatories for all seasons.
2: Highs of 31 degrees today across Buckinghamshire with some clear blue skies to start the day. Some cloud coming in later on this afternoon with an overnight low of 17.
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5: A very good afternoon. Yes, we have made it to the afternoon on a Friday. The weekend is edging ever closer. Let's get into a workday triple play, shall we? We'll do Alphabeat very soon. Ray plays after level 42.
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0: It's Alphabeat. That is Fascination. Hello, good afternoon. It's Bucks Radio. It's local radio for Buckinghamshire with me, Hannah Clarkson. So mentioned this to some of the guys and just telling you really as well, I suppose, that it was my daughter's last day at preschool yesterday. And my word, it was hectic. Not for her, I think probably more for me. It was quite an emotional day, really. I mean, she's nearly five. She's starting school in September, but she's been going to that preschool pretty much 2 or 3 days a week, every week since she was 8 months old. It's crazy to think where that time has absolutely gone. Lots of chocolates were given out on the day. Not too many to the little one. We gave her a big balloon as well at the end. So she was happy. And I must admit, Mummy did have to have a glass of wine that night. Yeah, emotional all round, but happy for it to be happening. And if you're going through sort of similar at the moment, hope you're bearing up all right. Savage Garden on the way.
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They are called Cat's Eye. The song is called Animal. They are formed under a joint venture between the South Korean Entertainment Agency and the American record label. It's kind of merging South American talent with American talent as well. And it's pretty good, right? The tune is called Animal. They are called Cat's Eye. This is Bucks Radio. I'm Hannah Clarkson. It is your Friday lunchtime. Hope you've got a good weekend lined up. And hope you're staying as cool as you can. Yeah, you got to keep them curtains closed, keep them windows open if you're in a shady bit, all right? And look after your pets in this heat. One Republic on the way after the Stranglers.

0: It's One Republic. I ain't worried on Bucks Radio. Are you worried about getting old? You know, biohacker, this guy Brian Johnson, have you heard of him? Well, he's been apologising to people who find his quest to dramatically slow ageing insufferable. He's a tech millionaire. He's become famous for an intensely monitored lifestyle built around exercise, diet, sleep and medical testing. He's attempting to reduce his biological age. He's now admitting, though, that his public experiments can be a little much for some people. I think a lot of us want to stay healthy for longer, although we don't want to turn breakfast into a laboratory experiment every single time we have it. But hey, good on him, I suppose. Although it is Friday. Anyone else fancy a pizza for tea? Ace of Base on the way and Razor Light next.
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That is America. This is Bucks Radio. I'm Hannah Clarkson. And remember, you can book the Bucks Bear to come to your event. 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In fact, how about this? Get it in your diary. The Bucks County Show. We know it's an incredible event every year. It is back 27th of August, 8 a.m. through till 6 p.m. Some 60 cattle classes, over 30 sheep classes, with some of the best livestock in the country can be seen. And the Bucks Bear can be seen there as well. It's the Bucks Bear on the road with Perry's. Book the Bucks Bear to come to your event via our website, bucks.com.

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1: Olivia Rodrigo, that is Stupid Song. It plays on Bucks Radio for your Friday lunchtime. Coming up to 1 o'clock, news on the way at one, then a tune to come from Massive Attack. After this, it's the brilliant Bowie.

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2: With your Bucks update, I'm Joshua Smith. 22 taxi and private hire drivers had their licences revoked by Buckinghamshire Council in 6 months amid serious public safety concerns. The number increased from 18 during the same period a year earlier, according to a report. Reasons across the cases included serious motoring offences and disqualifications, illegally plying for hire, insurance offences, repeated poor driving, dishonesty, non-disclosure, safeguarding and medical issues. Farmers across Buckinghamshire are facing poor harvests, financial pressure and mounting stress as the prolonged dry weather takes its toll. Alex Nelms, the county chairman of the Barks, Bucks and Oxen National Farmers Union, said arable farms were suffering reduced crop yields for the second consecutive year, whilst livestock farmers were already feeding animals supplies intended for winter. At Kensham Farms, Mr Nelms said 800-tonne grain stores that should be full were empty following the poor harvest. And a Bucks councillor converted a garage into a separate home before securing planning permission. Councillor Phil Gomm, the Conservative member for Quentin, is seeking approval for the change of use of a building in Marston Road in Granborough. The Buckinghamshire Council planning report confirms the work's already taken place and the former garage has been converted into an independent one-bedroom dwelling. Your latest weather's on the way next after the national headlines.
3: Progress is being made tackling what's been described as apocalyptic wildfires in the West Midlands. Some people were forced to flee their homes in Stourbridge after the fires tore through buildings. Here's local fire chief Simon Toohill.
4: The tinder dry conditions that the country and the West Midlands are facing at the moment has meant that the fire has spread rapidly.
3: Meanwhile, a total of 54 people have been treated by paramedics, including 19 who were admitted to hospital after the wildfires broke out across the West Midlands. A parliamentary investigation into a £5 million gift received by Nigel Farage from a crypto billionaire has resumed after he won the Clacton by-election. He didn't attend the count, though, after claims of a credible threat made against him. He says he was advised by police, but officers say there were no incidents or issues. And Aston Villa's 1981 First Division title-winning goalkeeper Jimmy Rimmer has died at the age of 78. The club says he was one of the finest goalkeepers of his generation. That's the latest from Radio News Hub. I'm Tanita Sims.
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2: Temperatures dropping to 17 degrees overnight across Buckinghamshire with some light cloud around. Tomorrow much cooler than today with a high of 25.
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0: It's Kiss and Crazy, Crazy Nights on Bucks Radio for your Friday lunchtime. So on this day in music history, in the 60s, Sonny and Cher were at the top of the US charts, 1965 with I Got You, Babe. In the 70s, 1978, The Police released their single Can't Stand Losing You, follow-up to Roxanne. And on this day in 1993, Freddie Mercury had his first solo UK number one single with Living On My Own. What a great tune that was. More music knowledge throughout the show, I suppose, with me. And Madonna plays next. Beautiful Stranger on the way.
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1: 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Love those pizzas. I like being you.

0: It's Heart with These Dreams playing on Bucks Radio, where a mysterious sword believed to be around 200 years old has emerged from a drought-hit lake in Kent. Yes, it was at Chiddingston Castle. Volunteers spotted it sticking out of the water. They pulled it free. They're now investigating its history. One theory suggests it could be a Victorian bandsman ceremonial sword. Wow, I love that. Britain's dry summer is actually revealing things beneath our rivers and lakes. That's great. There's one positive for this extreme heat, I suppose. Right, check around. Other way, Wilson Phillips.
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It's Steve Winwood. That is Valerie. It's Bucks Radio Friday lunchtime. Right, that is pretty much it for me. Wes, when you head for home, it's on the way very soon. Enjoy the rest of your Friday. Take care in this heat, all right? And enjoy this. Dua Lipa taking us to the news at

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2: With your Bucks updates, I'm Joshua Smith. Bucks council officers issued 122 penalty point notices to taxi drivers, 123 warning letters and 67 driver suspensions. The council also refused 23 driver licence applications during the period, down from 32 in the corresponding 6 months a year earlier. Revocation is the most serious enforcement sanction available to the council and is reserved for cases in which allowing a licence to remain in force could compromise public safety. Farmers across Buckinghamshire are facing poor harvests, financial pressure and mounting stress as the prolonged dry weather takes its toll. Alex Nelms, the county chairman of the Barks, Bucks and Oxen National Farmers Union, said arable farms were suffering reduced crop yields for the second consecutive year, whilst livestock farmers were already feeding animals supplies intended for winter. At Kensham Farms, Mr Nelms said 800-tonne grain stores that should be full were empty following the poor harvest. And a Bucks councillor converted a garage into a separate home before securing planning permission. Councillor Phil Gom, the Conservative member for Quentin, is seeking approval for the change of use of a building in Marston Road in Granborough. The Buckinghamshire Council planning report confirms the work's already taken place and the former garage has been converted into an independent one-bedroom dwelling. Your latest weather's on the way next after the national headlines.
3: A total of 54 people have been treated by paramedics. That includes 19 who were admitted to hospital after wildfires broke out across the West Midlands. It comes as the Prime Minister says he's speaking to emergency services after what's been described as apocalyptic wildfires in the West Midlands. Some people have been forced to flee their homes in Stourbridge after the fires tore through buildings. A woman has been jailed for 6 years for killing her three-month-old daughter with heat from a hairdryer. 28-year-old Courtney Gartshaw from Aberdeen was found guilty of the culpable homicide of baby Dahlia Rose in September 2023. Judge Simon Collins KC gave the sentence.
4: Given Dahlia Rose's very young age and the horrifying way that she died, this is a uniquely disturbing and distressing case. As Mr Makara has pointed out, it is tragic as well as terrible.
3: And more than 4 in 5 adults in Britain have taken out at least one step to cut back on water use in the past month. That's including having shorter showers and not leaving the taps running. That's the latest from Radio News Hub. I'm Tanita Sim.
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2: Temperatures dropping to 17 degrees overnight across Buckinghamshire with some light cloud around. Tomorrow much cooler than today with a high of 25.
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2: With your Bucks update, I'm Joshua Smith. 22 taxi and private hire drivers had their licences revoked by Buckinghamshire Council in 6 months amid serious public safety concerns. The number increased from 18 during the same period a year earlier, according to a report. Reasons across the cases included serious motoring offences and disqualifications, illegally plying for hire, insurance offences, repeated poor driving, dishonesty, non-disclosure, safeguarding and medical issues. Farmers across Buckinghamshire are facing poor harvests, financial pressure and mounting stress as the prolonged dry weather takes its toll. Alex Nelms, the county chairman of the Barks, Bucks and Oxen National Farmers Union, said arable farms were suffering reduced crop yields for the second consecutive year, whilst livestock farmers were already feeding animals supplies intended for winter. At Kensham Farms, Mr Nelms said 800-tonne grain stores that should be full were empty following the poor harvest. And a Bucks councillor converted a garage into a separate home before securing planning permission. Councillor Phil Gomme, the Conservative member for Quentin, is seeking approval for the change of use of a building in Marston Road in Granborough. The Buckinghamshire Council planning report confirms the work's already taken place and the former garage has been converted into an independent one-bedroom dwelling. Your latest weather's on the way next after the national headlines.
3: The government has issued a temporary ban on the sale of disposable barbecues. According to advice published online, they pose a significant risk to the public due to heatwave conditions. Meanwhile, a 23-year-old man and 24-year-old woman have been arrested on suspicion of arson over a large fire in Stoke-on-Trent. The force says the arrests were in relation to a grass fire which spread quickly. Their homes were affected alongside a number of gardens, but fire crews have since brought the blaze under control. A woman who killed her three-month-old daughter with heat from a hairdryer has been jailed for 6 years. 28-year-old Courtney Gartshaw from Aberdeen was found guilty of the culpable homicide of baby Dahlia Rose in September 2023. Judge Simon Collins, KC, gave the sentence.
4: That the accused loved Dahlia Rose, yet will have to live the rest of her life with the knowledge that she was responsible for her death.
3: And Aston Villa's 1981 First Division title-winning goalkeeper Jimmy Rimmer has died at the age of 78. The club say he was one of the finest goalkeepers of his generation. That's the latest from Radio News Hub. I'm Tanita Sims.
1: With Radley Aylesbury. Weather always looks better through a Radley window.
2: Temperatures dropping to 17 degrees overnight across Buckinghamshire with some light cloud around. Tomorrow much cooler than today with a high of 25.
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5: Hello there and welcome to Friday afternoon's Drive Time show. It's the best one of the week, is this the final one? And then it's the weekend and it's going to be nice. Not quite as hot. Yeah, I know. I hope you've had a sweaty old day. Right, coming up, why there are more helicopters in the air, according to my wife. More on that to come. Also, Snow Patrol, Kylie Minogue, These Alarms, their latest one follows. Shania Twain, man, I feel like a woman.
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0: We wish. It's Sweet Little Mystery on Bucks Radio. It's a station that loves Bucks, an 80s anthem for your Friday afternoon. And don't forget, more like that from 7 o'clock this evening with Let's Go Retro 80s to take you well and truly into that weekend. Bring it on. So if you need something cool today, have yourself a creamsicle. It's Creamsicle Day today, the 14th of August. So get involved, creamsicle. You know what a creamsicle is? Of course you do. Like a Solero. Yeah, it's more of the brand name, isn't it? Where you got the ice cream in the middle, and then the outer coating, which is ice pop eat. I don't know. What do you actually call that bit? It's sickle. It's icicle, I presume that, but it's a creamsicle. It's a brilliant name. Anyway, yeah, as I say, if someone ever suggests, do you want a creamsicle? You go, no. Do you want a Solero? Yes, please. It's about the understanding of it. Yeah, my mum, I remember we used to get cheap ones from B-Jam. I've dropped B-Jam there, just in case you're wondering if the time frame that this show's aimed at. B-Jam, do you remember B-Jam? I forget what they were called, but I think they were supposed to be raspberry with ice cream in the middle. But they were so cheap that it was basically the least amount of raspberry you get away with while still using the word raspberry. Rather than a creamsicle, they were a cheapsicle. Yeah, I think so, anyway. You get yourself tucked into some of those whilst we deal with the heat this afternoon. On the way, Stardust coming up for you, and we've got some bear cubs.
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0: 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Some fairy people.
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0: The little Bear Cubs this week have been from Turn Furlong Infant School and they have been fabulous. Ask them this final one. If a statue came to life, what is the funniest thing it could possibly do?
3: Might turn into a crown and do clown juggling. I do not just think that clowns though. It would turn into a clown.
4: It would turn into a chicken.
5: It would turn into a dinosaur.
6: Well, Magic, he was trying to magic himself into a puppy, but he actually magicked himself into
7: a crystal.
8: Magic himself into a chicken and then we all eat him.
9: He'll do 50 cartwheels each day. So he'll get his dog and then they'll get lots of money.
0: I must admit, they lost me. I love that. Turn into a chicken, then we would eat it. And it's cartwheels. Look, I think it's the heat. It's getting to us, all of us. Thank you so much to the kids from Turn Furlong Infant School. They have been mega stars this week. Another set of Bear Cubs next week. They will return with the lovely Ben Mosby. He's back Monday from 6.
1: Bear Cubs.
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0: Right now, new music for you from Jack Savaretti teaming up with Katie Tunstall. This one is called Tempting Fate. New tune. 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

0: Spandau Ballet and Communication on Bucks Radio, the station that loves Bucks. Hope you've had yourself a lovely little week. It's been hot, hasn't it? How's your grass looking a bit brown? Well, some people's grass is not looking that brown. It's been pointed out there's a couple of celebrities whose grass is looking very nice. Jamie Oliver, apparently, his grass is looking okay. But he said, actually, I'm watering it from my own lake. So it's my water anyway. So there you go. Yeah, fair enough. Rod Stewart's grass is a little bit greener than it potentially should be. The latest one, Mark Wright and Michelle Keegan. And apparently they've spotted their grass. But we've become obsessed with this, don't we? Oh, hosepipe ban. I'm doing my bit. Look at them celebrities. Scums. But it is, it's a little bit like that. We're getting proper judgy about this thing. And rightly so. You know what I mean? We should all be in this together. And, you know, it should be a level playing field. However, right, this is earlier on today, a helicopter went over our house. And Laura said to me, do you think they're looking out for them? I went, looking out through people using their hosepipes. Got to send the helicopters to have a look for them. Keep an eye on them. Don't let them get away with it. I said, but even if they issued, you know, a couple of fines for, there's one, right, spot, give them a fine. I don't think it's going to amount to the same amount that it takes to fuel a helicopter. I'm just guessing that, do you know? Yeah, economically, maybe not. Yeah, but you'll get them, won't you? Yes, you will, I suppose.
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4: 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City Talk have ruined my career. Yes, City Talk security. 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

Wonderwall on Bucks Radio. It's a station that loves Bucks. I'm Wes. I'll be with you right the way through until 7. From 4 o'clock, we're doing a Feel Good Friday. However, this one's gone a little bit early because this is definitely a feel-good tune. Getting you in the mood for the weekend. Maybe you'll be wearing your short shorts just like Andy and George did back in the day. This is Wham! Club Tropicana. And you're listening to Bucks Radio. Enjoy.

0: Mabel and let them know on Bucks Radio, the station that loves Bucks. Well done if you got your A-level results yesterday. Apparently you're the smartest generation ever. Best results of all time, other than the pandemic. Yeah, apparently during there, we were really clever. Well, apparently, I know. But yeah, well done if you got the results you needed. And looking forward to the university place that you've been promised. If you didn't, right, don't worry about it. Please. As someone that messed up loads of exams and stuff like that, I've still done all right. I've still had a lovely life. And I promise you this, you are far more than numbers and letters on a bit of paper. And even if you've planned, the original plans go, okay, we're going to have to pivot a little bit here. That's fine, because that new path that you take could be even better. All right? Genuinely, that's the way to look at it. So if you're looking at clearing or figuring something else out, very best of luck to you. But please don't panic and enjoy the weekend.
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2: With your Bucks updates, I'm Joshua Smith. Bucks council officers issued 122 penalty point notices to taxi drivers, 123 warning letters and 67 driver suspensions. The council also refused 23 driver licence applications during the period, down from 32 in the corresponding 6 months a year earlier. Revocation is the most serious enforcement sanction available to the council and is reserved for cases in which allowing a licence to remain in force could compromise public safety. Farmers across Buckinghamshire are facing poor harvests, financial pressure and mounting stress as the prolonged dry weather takes its toll. Alex Nelms, the county chairman of the Barks, Bucks and Oxen National Farmers Union, said arable farms were suffering reduced crop yields for the second consecutive year, whilst livestock farmers were already feeding animals supplies intended for winter. At Kensham Farms, Mr Nelms said 800-tonne grain stores that should be full were empty following the poor harvest. And a Bucks councillor converted a garage into a separate home before securing planning permission. Councillor Phil Gomme, the Conservative member for Quentin, is seeking approval for the change of use of a building in Marston Road in Granborough. The Buckinghamshire Council planning report confirms the work's already taken place and the former garage has been converted into an independent one-bedroom dwelling. Your latest weather's on the way next after the national headlines.
3: Firefighting planes will be used to stop the spread of wildfires, according to the Prime Minister. He says emergency finance plans are being drawn up for fire services as the country faces up to climate change. A woman has been jailed for 6 years after killing her three-month-old daughter with heat from a hairdryer. 28-year-old Courtney Gartshaw from Aberdeen was found guilty of culpable homicide of baby Dahlia Rose in September 2023. Judge Simon Collins KC gave the sentence.
4: Given Dahlia Rose's very young age and the horrifying way that she died, this is a uniquely disturbing and distressing case. But, as Mr. Makara has pointed out, it is tragic as well as terrible.
3: And two people who sustained serious injuries in the Southern Rail train derailment are not deemed to be in a life-threatening condition. The 18 other injured passengers have been discharged from hospital. A major incident was declared by British Transport Police yesterday. That's the latest from Radio News Hub. I'm Nathan Beresford.
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2: Temperatures dropping to 17 degrees overnight across Buckinghamshire with some light cloud around. Tomorrow, much cooler than today with a high of 25.
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6: Well, hello there, weekend. You look really sweaty. Oh, wow. Where are you off to? Oh, the fridge. Yeah, probably a good idea. On the way, music to play from Shakira, Burna Boy, Daya Daya. After we start with Take That and Shine.
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0: Da-da! And Shakira Burna Boy on Bucks Radio, the station that loves Bucks. A very, very good afternoon to you. Part of a Feel Good Friday the weekend here. Yay! You're going to get eaten by insects again? Probably! It's... Have you been mauled? Honestly, I wake up every morning and go, oh, right, I've got a new one, have I? I've never known it before. Obviously, it's the heat, but no, I've been, ravenous for me. It's nice to be wanted in some ways, but apparently, this is the best way to stop insect bites. Are you ready? This is, you know, in the newspaper, so you know it must be real. Apparently, don't wear red, because red attracts insects, so there you go. Don't wear deodorant. So, yeah, stinky as possible. I love that. Yeah, don't wear deodorant. Like, flies like, oh, I'm going to... Mosquitoes like, oh, I'm going to... Oh, God, B.O., mate. Oh, what? Oh, dear me, whatever, what? So, yeah, don't wear deodorant. Get a lemon and apparently put cloves into a lemon and put that out. Apparently, that'll keep the mozzies away, which is quite... Sounds quite Christmassy, actually. And the final one... Don't drink beer. Oh, no, let's not be silly about it. Does that mean that mosquitoes on a Friday night are like, oh, what are you up to tonight? I don't know, Terry. That guy looks like he's had a couple of beers. I'm probably going to have a suck on his blood. So, yeah, night out. Do some vertical drinking.
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Katy Perry, Hot and Cold on Bucks Radio, mostly the first one. It's going to be a warm one. I've got to apologise. I mentioned vertical drinking very quickly, and I'm not sure if it's taken off as a phrase yet, so you might not know what I mean. It means drinking while standing up in a pub. That's, yeah, because apparently a lot of councils are referring to it as vertical drinking. We're trying to cut down vertical drinking. The idea being that it's more table service based, and the idea being that it cuts down on people drinking too much because it's more in control of the staff and they'll slow people down drinking. Now, I was explaining to this to a mate of mine who likes a little beer, right? And he went, well, I'll just order 6 pints for me, for the table. I was like, yeah, exactly. It's almost like we would never figure out a workaround. Oh, hang on. Vertical drinking. Oh, dear. I think it's here to stay. On the way, Human League for you. Tell me when. And something to keep you entertained and for free. All of that coming up after ABBA and Mamma Mia.

And tell me when on Bucks Radio, the station that loves Bucks, apparently cooling down a little bit over the weekend. It's really hard, though, because I don't want the weather to go. A little bit cooler would be good, but if you go, oh, we need some rain, I don't really want the rain. I'm enjoying the summer. It's great. The grass is brown. Let it be brown. It'll come back. It'll be fine. And more importantly, I want the weather to stay good because there's loads of stuff coming up, including the Park Life Weekend, the 29th of August and the 30th, happening in Vale Park. Aylesbury Town Council putting on for free again, which is brilliant. Two stages on the Saturday for Live in the Park and loads of other stuff, including local stalls, family activities. Then on the Sunday, it's a busy old day, Church in the Park, which is brilliant. And then you've got Battle of the Bands, Bandioki, all on Sunday, and finish off with Proms in the Park, Sunday 30th of August. If we have sunshine for that, it'll mark the end of a wonderful, wonderful summer. So yeah, no, son, don't go too far. Don't you listen to them. I still love you. Right, on the way. Got your Bucks update for 4:30 after this. Girls Aloud. This is The Promise on Bucks Radio.

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8: 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Farmers across Buckinghamshire are facing poor harvests, and a Bucks councillor converted a garage into a separate home before securing planning permission. More on those stories in half an hour.
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10: I'm Joe Skelton. League One club Leicester City have been put up for sale for more than £200 million, with the tie owners King Power ready to leave the club after 16 years. Now, could Arsenal midfielder Martin Zubimendi be leaving the club in August? So suggesting Chelsea have emerged a strong contender to sign a 27-year-old. And a new EFL season kicks off tonight in the Championship as Wolverhampton Wanderers take on Blackburn Rovers at Molineux.
0: Weather.
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8: Temperatures dropping to 17 degrees overnight across Buckinghamshire with some light cloud around. Tomorrow much cooler than today with a high of 25.
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Billy Joel and Uptown Girl on Bucks Radio, the station that loves Bucks. Our Uptown Girl is back next week. Nafe. the Duke of Aylesbury will be returning for 10 o'clock. But if you feel, oh, I

Owen Paul, my favourite waste of time on Bucks Radio, the station that loves Bucks. Fabulous weekend ahead of us. I'm not sure, are there any festivals on? It's obviously festival season. Loads of people getting excited about the festivals. I did read that. This just made me smile. The number one favourite thing to take, item to take to a festival, what is it? What do you reckon? Sleeping bag, tent, few beers, bucket hat? No, toilet roll, which is... And when you think about it, you go, yeah, all the others I can live without, but yeah, you know where I'm going. So if you're going to a festival, go and get yourself a pack of... you're going to say, I'm going to take a six-pack of beer? No. Loo roll, if you don't mind. This is Share and Believe. All part of a feel-good Friday here on Bucks Radio.

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Oh, yeah. I mean, as we know on this show, we love a song that doesn't finish with lyrics. And a sha-la-la-la. Well, there's double singing. I don't know if you can hear it, but there's a sha-la-la-la and there's a sha-ta-ta-ta-ta. I mean, fantastic. I'd love to get the written lyrics of that, though. Brown Eyed Girl, Van Morrison on Bucks Radio, all part of a Feel Good Friday. Right, on the way after 5 o'clock, telling you about a TV show that is making a comeback, and I couldn't be happier. More on that to come, and we've got your Bucks update all after Rod. Is he quite sexy?

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2: With your Bucks update, I'm Joshua Smith. 22 taxi and private hire drivers had their licences revoked by Buckinghamshire Council in 6 months amid serious public safety concerns. The number increased from 18 during the same period a year earlier, according to a report. Reasons across the cases included serious motoring offences and disqualifications, illegally plying for hire, insurance offences, repeated poor driving, dishonesty, non-disclosure, safeguarding and medical issues. Farmers across Buckinghamshire are facing poor harvests, financial pressure and mounting stress as the prolonged dry weather takes its toll. Alex Nelms, the county chairman of the Barks, Bucks and Oxen National Farmers Union, said arable farms were suffering reduced crop yields for the second consecutive year, whilst livestock farmers were already feeding animals supplies intended for winter. At Kensham Farms, Mr Nelms said 800-tonne grain stores that should be full were empty following the poor harvest. And a Bucks councillor converted a garage into a separate home before securing planning permission. Councillor Phil Gomme, the Conservative member for Quentin, is seeking approval for the change of use of a building in Marston Road in Granborough. The Buckinghamshire Council planning report confirms the work's already taken place and the former garage has been converted into an independent one-bedroom dwelling. Your latest weather's on the way next after the national headlines.
3: The Prime Minister says new measures for responding to wildfires are on the way. He says emergency finance plans are being drawn up for fire services and measures seen in other countries will soon be implemented here.
4: We have taken a decision to deploy nationally aerial firefighting support, so commissioned nationally, but that obviously wasn't available here, but it will be available elsewhere, and it would have made a difference.
3: A train has derailed in Essex less than 24 hours after a Southern Rail service came off the tracks. Photos of the scene show a Greater Anglia train laid upright, but it's not yet known if anyone is injured. And a parliamentary investigation into a £5 million gift received by Nigel Farage has resumed after he won the Clacton by-election. He says he didn't attend the count after being advised to keep away by police after claims of a threat made against him. The Essex Force says it did not advise anyone not to attend the count. That's the latest from Radio News Hub. I'm Nathan Beresford.
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2: Temperatures dropping to 17 degrees overnight across Buckinghamshire with some light cloud around. Tomorrow much cooler than today with a high of 25.
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6: Well, hello there, weekend. 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Oh, ice cubes. Are you putting them in your drink? No, down your trousers. Fine. That's not... I'm not here to judge. On the way, we have a teenage dirtbag for you after we start with Bon Jovi. You give love a bad name.
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0: Cletus and Teenage Dirtbag on Bucks Radio, part of a feel-good Friday. What a tune. Do you remember the lead singer? I think they were yellow glasses. You remember that? I had some of them. I bought some, I think off the back, because it was a look back in the 90s. I was like, I'm going to look well cool. And I look like a really bad Ali G. Booyakasha! Yeah, it wasn't cool. Something cool coming back from the 90s, though. Oh, very excited. My Name is Earl. The TV show is returning. Yeah! Jason Lee playing Earl once again, who I love him. I think he's great. And so, apparently I look a bit like him. Someone said that once. I don't know. I didn't have a moustache. But, yeah, very excited about it. That's going to be coming back. Slight difference, though. You remember Randy? If you remember My Name is Earl, Randy was the brother, and he was quite a portly fella. Ooh. Well, now, that actor, since they finished filming, has lost all the weight. He's ripped. He looks absolutely amazing. So they're going to have to invent a storyline around that bit, methinks. But, yeah, something that I'm very much looking forward to coming back. I did also think it's very in vogue at the moment as well, because moustaches have made a comeback because of the likes of Benson Boone and, you know, Harry Styles and some of those guys. But middle-aged moustaches, I don't think, have made a comeback. Maybe they will when they peel back on the TV shows like My Name is Earl. Something to look forward to. Right, on the way, we've got music to come from DNCE. Cake by the Ocean plays next.
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KNCE and Kate by the Ocean, part of a feel-good Friday. The weekend nearly here. Yay! I always mention this as we go into the weekend, because honestly, start the weekend with a nice big old fried breakfast and the rest of it's a breeze. Oh, yeah. And we're here to help you out with that. 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It's always worth a little peek. 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And on there, we've got vouchers for various things. You've got a safari experience at Animal Antics. You've got the Bucks Goat Centre for a fabulous day out. But also, Aylesbury Tuck, full English breakfast for just over £5. I know. It's very... Yeah, you're interested in that, aren't you? 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

Baby Bird, you're gorgeous on Bucks Radio, part of a feel-good Friday, and we should be all gorgeous right now. The sun is out, we've all got a bit of a tan because it's been around for a while, and actually we just look clammy. And they might said, I don't think I could feel more unattractive in this heat. She had just walked quite a long way when I bumped into her, and her hair had sort of stuck to her forehead a little bit. She did look a bit rouged. But obviously, being a bloke, I know the rules. I went, no, you look great. Oh, no, you're glowing. Use that phrase, guys. Glowing. Sweaty.

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7: I'm Joe Skelton. League One club Leicester City has been put up for sale for more than £200 million, with the tie owners King Power ready to leave the club after 16 years. Now, could Arsenal midfielder Martin Zubimendi be leaving the club in August? So suggesting Chelsea emerge a strong contender to sign a 27-year-old. And a new EFL season kicks off tonight in the Championship as Wolverhampton Wanderers take on Blackburn Rovers at Molyneux.
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6: With Radley Aylesbury. Weather always looks better through a Radley window.
5: Temperatures dropping to 17 degrees overnight across Buckinghamshire with some light cloud around. Tomorrow much cooler than today with a high of 25.
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the Feel Good Friday tune to get you in the mood for the weekend, and I hope you stay in a good mood all weekend long. Maybe not if you're queuing, though. Did you know, here you go, right, this is my little fact for you. Did you know, right, that a survey has shown that Brits can stand in line for 10 minutes and 42 seconds before they get in a mood? There you go. That is like 1 second more. I'm having a lovely... You're right, someone's getting it for this. So there you go, 10 minutes 42. So if you join the back of a queue, set a little timer on your phone for 10 minutes 42, and as it gets a little bit closer, just realise that your time's running out. Yeah, in fairness, if I queue for more than a couple of minutes ago, at least just a ball, you know, let it go. Anyway, there's your fact for you. Right, coming up, we've got moves like Jagger, Maroon 5 after this, Billy Ocean, Caribbean Queen.

Route 5 moves like Jagger on Bucks Radio. It's the station that loves Bucks. It's home food shopping day today. So there you go. Do you do yours online? And then, you know what I mean, they get it delivered. And so, I've got to admit, I like going to shops. One, because I pick up some random things. Ooh, let's give that a go. Which I wouldn't do necessarily online. But also, I've got to admit at the moment, my Tesco's is the coldest Tesco's in the world. You go in the winter, you go, what's the matter with you? It's freezing out there and it's colder in here. However, at the moment, it's like, oh, dear me. Where are you off to? Skip into Tesco's just to go and walk around. Oh, you should see me in the freezer section. Oh, I'm having the time of my life. Anyway, little suggestion to cool down. Right, on the way, we've got music to play from Denise Williams. Let's hear it from the boy on the side of this, Alexandra Stan and Mr. Saxo Beat. 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

Denise Williams, let's hear it for the boy on Bucks Radio, the station that loves Bucks. Ben Mosby, a boy. he's a few more years from a boy. The man is going to be back on Monday with the breakfast show from 6, and with him he brings his birthday club, a very manly birthday club it is too. You tell us about the birthday that's happened in your life. We'll give the birthday boy or girl a message on the radio and also put them in the draw to win themselves £50 to spend at the Works restaurant in Aylesbury on High Wycombe. They can have waffles, they can have pizza, but they can definitely have ice cream. Whatever we ever having, I think that's the one to go for. Right, on the way, we've got Beach Boys coming up after this. Sergio Mendes, Masquinada. 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
2: With your Bucks updates, I'm Joshua Smith. Bucks Council officers issued 122 penalty point notices to taxi drivers, 123 warning letters and 67 driver suspensions. The council also refused 23 driver licence applications during the period, down from 32 in the corresponding 6 months a year earlier. Revocation is the most serious enforcement sanction available to the council and is reserved for cases in which allowing a licence to remain in force could compromise public safety. Farmers across Buckinghamshire are facing poor harvests, financial pressure and mounting stress as the prolonged dry weather takes its toll. Alex Nelms, the county chairman of the Barks, Bucks and Oxen National Farmers Union, said arable farms were suffering reduced crop yields for the second consecutive year, whilst livestock farmers were already feeding animals supplies intended for winter. At Kensham Farms, Mr Nelms said 800-tonne grain stores that should be full were empty following the poor harvest. And a Bucks councillor converted a garage into a separate home before securing planning permission. Councillor Phil Gomme, the Conservative member for Quentin, is seeking approval for the change of use of a building in Marston Road in Granborough. The Buckinghamshire Council planning report confirms the work's already taken place and the former garage has been converted into an independent one-bedroom dwelling. Your latest weather's on the way next after the national headlines.
3: Firefighting planes will be used to stop the spread of wildfires, according to the Prime Minister. But Mr Burnham says the amount of people needed to tackle them could be too much for fire services alone.
4: We have a system of mutual aid in play at the moment, where fire and rescue services are supporting each other. But with so many incidents, it is crucial that the military support is there if fire and rescue services can't do the same backup that they would normally be doing. So that is hugely appreciated.
3: A GP has been jailed for 18 months after sexually assaulting women during examinations after road accidents. 64-year-old Mohammed Iqbal of Julianstown in Ireland was charged in relation to two separate incidents where his victims were attending physiotherapy sessions arranged by their insurers. And more than 1,500 Arriva bus drivers have started 2 days of industrial action in London today over their working conditions in the heatwave. Drivers say temperatures can get above 40 Celsius in their cabs. That's the latest from Radio News Hub. I'm Nathan Beresford.
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2: Temperatures dropping to 17 degrees overnight across Buckinghamshire with some light cloud around. Tomorrow much cooler than today with a high of 25.
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5: 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Zara Larsson and Midnight Sun to play for you and Simple Minds to kick us off. 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
1: Train and Hey Soul Sister on Bucks Radio. It's the station that loves Bucks. Very good afternoon to you. Have you got a wonderful weekend planned? Just taking it easy after the heat. I think it's going to be a little bit cooler over the weekend. However, as I've said before, I want the weather to stay round because we've got loads of fabulous events coming up, including in September, and we're very proud to be the media partner of this, the Florence Nightingale Race Across Aylesbury. So in the same way as you've got Race Across the World, right, with this, like a smaller version, this one, and you can get involved in it. Basically, what we'll be doing is giving you clues and little tasks and solving puzzles to race around Aylesbury and get as high as you can on the leaderboard. All just a bit of fun. I say it's going to be happening on the 19th of September. £15 per person to enter, or a team of 50. That's what I'm going to do. A team of four for £50. But yeah, it just sounds like a lot of fun. Get the family together or get with friends. Just something to do with your Saturday. And come the 19th of September, it will have cooled down a little bit. Well, hopefully, anyway. If you want to find out more details about the Race Across Aylesbury with Florence Nightingale Hospice, then get yourself online to bucks.radio. Coming up, Somba, My Body Isn't Ready, and Blink-182. All the small things coming up next.
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Michael the Mechanics, All I Need Is a Miracle. And some, have you ever had a miraculous moment during the heatwave where you've gone in the freezer, there's nothing in there, you've gone in the freezer, there's no... a Solero at the back that you've forgotten about. Because, you know, it was October and you're like, oh, wow, that's... It's too cold then, and you've forgotten about, oh, there's nothing better. Well, today's definitely the day to eat it, because did you know that today is Creamsicle Day, which is Solero's, basically. And I know there are other brands, but you know, you've got the ice cream in the middle and there's sort of icicle stuff. I don't know what you'd call that, that matter around it. Icicle? It's a creamsicle, so there you go. Go and get yourself in the freezer. Right, there you go. It's worth a look. It's 'cause the back of the freezer, who knows what's there? Who knows? You get involved. Right, on the way. Music to come from Amy Grant, Baby Baby, after this. Tom Grennan, remind me, you're listening to Bucks Radio.

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A1 and Caught in the Middle on Bucks Radio. Are we in the middle of the summer holidays yet? Is that, are we just about passing the halfway stage? I don't know. If you're going, it's going to be further along than that, surely. Don't forget about all the fabulous summer events that are happening in the centre of Aylesbury Market Square, all courtesy of Aylesbury Town Council. They put some wonderful ones on. Next one for the diary, 27th of August, Creatures on the Cobbles. Yeah. Between 11 through till 3, come along and meet some amazing creatures. Yeah, I love that. I know it's aimed at the kids, but it's all right if I come along. I love the animals. Stick that one in the diary. Say 27th of August in Market Square. To say another free event, all courtesy of Aylesbury Town Council. Right, on the way, we've got Hearts after this. Latest one from Teddy Swims. This is Back Up in Reverse, which, as I pointed out the other day, is that not going forward? It must, is it? No, it's too confusing. Certainly in this heat.

0: hearts. All I want to do is make love to you, which is a lovely sentiment, but it's far too hot for any of that malarkey. It's Bucks Radio. That is your lot from me. I'm actually off for a few weeks. Yeah, off of me Ollie Bobs. So, whatever you're up to, have yourself a fabulous rest of the weekend. I'll catch you in a week or so. The wonderful Hannah Clarkson, she's going to be looking after Drive Time. They won't want me back, rightly so, from next week from 3 o'clock. Nafe back from his break. The Duke of Wales will be on from 10. And Ben will be back on Monday with The Breakfast Show from 6. Right, still to come, sending you back to the 80s. Let's go retro 80s after your Bucks update from 7 and kicking off with classic Madonna and True Blue.
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1: The executive of Network Rail says investigations into the two train derailments in 2 days will look at all possible causes and factors. It's after a Greater Anglia train derailed in Essex less than 24 hours after a Southern Rail service also came off the tracks. A major incident was declared near Lewes yesterday when passengers on the Southern Rail train were trapped by three carriages laying on their side. The Prime Minister says new measures for responding to wildfires are on the way, including firefighting planes and a temporary ban on disposable barbecues. Emma Teasdale is from Litter-Free Dorset, who run a campaign called Ban the Barbecue. She says she's happy about the news.
2: We've been campaigning on this for years, and this year it's really ramped up. You know, we've been in constant contact with the major retailers who are still selling disposable barbecues, and to see the government taking decisive action on this issue just shows how seriously they take it, so I'm absolutely delighted.
1: Luigi Mangione has admitted to stalking and killing the CEO of United Healthcare. Brian Thompson was shot in the back on a street in New York in December of 2024 with bullets that police claim said delay, deny and depose. Mr. Mangione will be sentenced on December 18th. Back here, young people are raising concerns about bullying, scams and unwanted contact from strangers when playing games online. That's according to the NSPCC, which says it held almost 1,000 counselling sessions last year for young gamers. It's offering parents practical advice on keeping children safer online. Cormac Nolan is from Childline.
3: I think it's important to say gaming isn't necessarily equal to risk. A lot of young people can have a lot of fun, connect positively with people they know, become, you know, be creative and learn stuff through online gaming.
1: And more than 4 out of 5 adults in Britain have taken at least one step to cut back on their water use in the past month. That's including things like having shorter showers and not leaving taps running. That's the latest from Radio News Hub. I'm Nathan Beresford.
0: Let's go retro. The 80s. 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
1: Millions of people across England and Wales have received an emergency alert warning against lighting anything that could spark a wildfire. A temporary ban on disposable barbecues is now in place following fires in the West Midlands. The Prime Minister says emergency finance plans are being drawn up for fire services and measures seen in other countries will soon be implemented here.
2: We have taken a decision to deploy nationally aerial firefighting support, so commissioned nationally, but that obviously wasn't available here, but it will be available elsewhere, and it would have made a difference.
1: A GP has been jailed for sexually assaulting women during examinations after road accidents. 64-year-old Mohammed Iqbal of Julianstown in Ireland was charged in relation to separate incidents in Darlington and Sunderland in 2023, where his victims were attending physiotherapy sessions arranged by their insurers. He's been sentenced to 18 months in prison and placed on the sex offender register for 10 years. As the summer holidays continue, there's a warning about what kids are up to online. Childline says it held almost 1,000 counselling sessions mentioning gaming last year, with children raising concerns including bullying, scams and contact from strangers. The charity is offering parents tips to help kids stay safe while they play. Cormac Nolan is from Childline.
3: Parents and carers being aware of what children and young people are doing, who they might be engaging with, and showing an interest and developing, I guess, an awareness.
1: And more than 1,500 Arriva bus drivers have started 2 days of industrial action in London today over their working conditions in the heatwave. Drivers say temperatures can get above 40 Celsius in their cabs because of a lack of air conditioning, which puts them at risk of passing out at the wheel. Many of them compared it to being in a greenhouse or an oven. That's the latest from Radio News Hub. I'm Nathan Beresford.
0: Let's go retro. The 80s. 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
2: Millions of people across England and Wales have received an emergency alert warning against lighting anything that could spark a wildfire. A temporary ban on disposable barbecues is now in place following fires in the West Midlands. Emma Teasdale is from Litterfree Dorset, who run a campaign called Ban the Barbecue.
3: Despite what retailers tell you and what the packaging says, they are not recyclable. It's impossible to recycle a used disposable barbecue effectively. So not only are they a nightmare from that sense, but obviously they're also a massive fire risk.
2: The executive of Network Rail says investigations into the two train derailments in 2 days will look at all possible causes and factors. It's after a Greater Anglia train derailed in Essex less than 24 hours after a Southern Rail service also came off the tracks. A major incident was declared near Lewes on Thursday when passengers on the Southern Rail train were trapped by three carriages laying on their side. The family of a grandmother who was killed in her home are appealing for information on what would have been her 69th birthday. Tanita Sims has more.
4: Rose Johnston's family are appealing directly to anyone with information to contact the police. Rose was found at her home in Dovecot, Liverpool on Saturday, October 4th last year, just after 12:30pm. Detectives investigating her death believe there are people with information who have not yet come forward. A 37-year-old man was arrested on suspicion of her murder in May and remains on conditional bail.
2: Luigi Mangione has admitted to stalking and killing the CEO of United Healthcare. Brian Thompson was shot in the back on a street in New York in December of 2024, with bullets that police claim said delay, deny and depose. Mr. Mangione will be sentenced on December 18th. More than 4 out of 5 adults in Britain have taken at least one step to cut back on water use in the past month. That's including having shorter showers and not leaving taps running. Dry weather this summer has left much of the country officially in drought. That's the latest from Radio News Hub. I'm Nathan Beresford.
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1: Firefighting planes will be used to stop the spread of wildfires, according to the Prime Minister. The announcement came alongside a temporary ban on disposable barbecues following fires in the West Midlands. Emergency finance plans are being drawn up for fire services, but Mr. Burnham says the amount of people needed to tackle wildfires could be too much for them alone.
2: We have a system of mutual aid in play at the moment, where fire and rescue services are supporting each other, but with so many incidents, it is crucial that the military support is there if fire and rescue services can't do the same backup that they would normally be doing.
1: A GP has been jailed for sexually assaulting women during examinations after road accidents. 64-year-old Mohammed Iqbal of Julianstown in Ireland was charged in relation to separate incidents in Darlington and Sunderland in 2023, where his victims were attending physiotherapy sessions arranged by their insurers. He's been sentenced to 18 months in prison and placed on the sex offender register for 10 years. A parliamentary investigation into a £5 million gift received by Nigel Farage has resumed after he won the Clacton by-election. He says he didn't attend the count after being advised to keep away by police after claims of a threat made against him. The Essex Force says it did not advise any candidate not to attend the count. The NSPCC says parents are increasingly worried about children spending too much time gaming. But Childline says online gaming can help kids manage stress and stay connected with friends. Cormac Nolan is from the charity.
3: There's always a risk, I think, for adults that we can diminish online experiences because they are not what some people call real life experiences. They're very much real life experiences, so it's as valid as any experience a young person might have in their neighbourhood.
1: And more than 1,500 Arriva bus drivers have started 2 days of industrial action in London over their working conditions in the heatwave. Drivers say temperatures can get above 40 Celsius in their cabs because of a lack of air conditioning. That's the latest from Radio News Hub. I'm Nathan Beresford.
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1: They say the holy water's watered down, and this town's lost its faith. Our colours will fade.

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2: Millions of people across England and Wales have received an emergency alert warning against lighting anything that could spark a wildfire. A temporary ban on disposable barbecues is now in place following fires in the West Midlands. Emma Teasdale is from Litterfree Dorset, who run a campaign called Ban the Barbecue.
3: Despite what retailers tell you and what the packaging says, they are not recyclable. It's impossible to recycle a used disposable barbecue effectively. So not only are they a nightmare from that sense, but obviously they're also a massive fire risk.
2: The executive of Network Rail says investigations into the two train derailments in 2 days will look at all possible causes and factors. It's after a Greater Anglia train derailed in Essex less than 24 hours after a Southern Rail service also came off the tracks. A major incident was declared near Lewes on Thursday when passengers on the Southern Rail train were trapped by three carriages laying on their side. The family of a grandmother who was killed in her home are appealing for information on what would have been her 69th birthday. Tanita Sims has more.
4: Rose Johnston's family are appealing directly to anyone with information to contact the police. Rose was found at her home in Dovecot, Liverpool on Saturday, October 4th last year, just after 12:30pm. Detectives investigating her death believe there are people with information who have not yet come forward. A 37-year-old man was arrested on suspicion of her murder in May and remains on conditional bail.
2: Luigi Mangione has admitted to stalking and killing the CEO of United Healthcare. Brian Thompson was shot in the back on a street in New York in December of 2024 with bullets that police claim said delay, deny and depose. Mr. Mangione will be sentenced on December 18th. More than 4 out of 5 adults in Britain have taken at least one step to cut back on water use in the past month. That's including having shorter showers and not leaving taps running. Dry weather this summer has left much of the country officially in drought. That's the latest from Radio News Hub. I'm Nathan Beresford.
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2: Firefighting planes will be used to stop the spread of wildfires, according to the Prime Minister. The announcement came alongside a temporary ban on disposable barbecues following fires in the West Midlands. Emergency finance plans are being drawn up for fire services, but Mr Burnham says the amount of people needed to tackle wildfires could be too much for them alone.
3: We have a system of mutual aid in play at the moment, where fire and rescue services are supporting each other, but with so many incidents, it is crucial that the military support is there if fire and rescue services can't do the same backup that they would normally be doing.
2: A GP has been jailed for sexually assaulting women during examinations after road accidents. 64-year-old Mohammed Iqbal of Julianstown in Ireland was charged in relation to separate incidents in Darlington and Sunderland in 2023, where his victims were attending physiotherapy sessions arranged by their insurers. He's been sentenced to 18 months in prison and placed on the sex offender register for 10 years. A parliamentary investigation into a £5 million gift received by Nigel Farage has resumed after he won the Clacton by-election. He says he didn't attend the count after being advised to keep away by police after claims of a threat made against him. The Essex Force says it did not advise any candidate not to attend the count. The NSPCC says parents are increasingly worried about children spending too much time gaming. But Childline says online gaming can help kids manage stress and stay connected with friends. Cormac Nolan is from the charity.
4: There's always a risk, I think, for adults that we can diminish online experiences because they are not what some people call real life experiences. They're very much real life experiences, so that it's as valid as any experience a young person might have in their neighbourhood.
2: And more than 1,500 Arriva bus drivers have started 2 days of industrial action in London over their working conditions in the heatwave. Drivers say temperatures can get above 40 Celsius in their cabs because of a lack of air conditioning. That's the latest from Radio News Hub. I'm Nathan Beresford.
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2: Millions of people across England and Wales have received an emergency alert warning against lighting anything that could spark a wildfire. A temporary ban on disposable barbecues is now in place following fires in the West Midlands. Emma Teasdale is from Litterfree Dorset, who run a campaign called Ban the Barbecue.
3: Despite what retailers tell you and what the packaging says, they are not recyclable. It's impossible to recycle a used disposable barbecue effectively. So not only are they a nightmare from that sense, but obviously they're also massive fire risk.
2: The executive of Network Rail says investigations into the two train derailments in 2 days will look at all possible causes and factors. It's after a Greater Anglia train derailed in Essex less than 24 hours after a Southern Rail service also came off the tracks. A major incident was declared near Lewes on Thursday when passengers on the Southern Rail train were trapped by three carriages laying on their side. The family of a grandmother who was killed in her home are appealing for information on what would have been her 69th birthday. Tanita Sims has more.
4: Rose Johnston's family are appealing directly to anyone with information to contact the police. Rose was found at her home in Dovecot, Liverpool on Saturday, October 4th last year, just after 12:30pm. If detectives investigating her death believe there are people with information who have not yet come forward. A 37-year-old man was arrested on suspicion of her murder in May and remains on conditional bail.
2: Luigi Mangione has admitted to stalking and killing the CEO of United Healthcare. Brian Thompson was shot in the back on a street in New York in December of 2024 with bullets that police claim said delay, deny and depose. Mr. Mangione will be sentenced on December 18th. More than 4 out of 5 adults in Britain have taken at least one step to cut back on water use in the past month. That's including having shorter showers and not leaving taps running. Dry weather this summer has left much of the country officially in drought. That's the latest from Radio News Hub. I'm Nathan Beresford.
1: Back to the music.
5: Let's go!
0: The station that loves Bucks.
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7: I like it.
1: This is Bucks Radio.